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2: Sitting in your bedroom, listening to Prince. 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